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7: 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Yeah. You wouldn't let a stranger show up at your door and say, I want to go talk to your daughter in her bedroom. You wouldn't let that happen. But she can absolutely do that on her phone.
8: More from Sue Acuna and Cynthia Tobias on how you can properly monitor your child's time on social media and the internet at familyminute.org.

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0: 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Your ways are higher. You know what you're doing with me. And so, I'd never know how good your plans could be if it was up to me.
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0: There's a moment most days don't announce. It's not the big win, not the breaking news. It's somewhere in the in-between. It's the first sip of coffee before the house wakes up. That quiet stretch of road with nowhere urgent to be. The deep breath you didn't realize you needed before going into work. Life isn't always lived in the highlight reel. Most of it happens in the small, steady moments that find themselves nestled in between. And maybe that's where joy can be found. Helping you find joy in the in-between. 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

0: 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Giving him a voice into our lives is by stopping and opening his word.
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1: 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Step-parents enjoy these kinds of moments too, but far less often. And that's why step-parents need a really big hug. For Family Life Blended, I'm Ron Deal.
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1: And that would be a good, more neutral question to ask. Hey, do you know any of your friends who have been bullied online or who are really depressed about it?
2: This is Focus on the Family Minute with Sue Acuna about parents setting rules and limitations with your child's technology.
1: And then they can start talking about it, which gives you a chance to talk about what we should do if that ever happens to you. Mm. And like I said, it's hard to admit that you're being bullied, but even to come and say, I don't like what this person is saying. But also, parents need to monitor phone use. This is one of the hardest things for parents, is to not let them take their phone, their smartwatch, their iPad into the bedroom without some rules and some limitations. Yeah. You wouldn't let a stranger show up at your door, say, I want to go talk to your daughter in her bedroom. You wouldn't let that happen. But she can absolutely do that on her phone.
2: More from Sue Acuna and Cynthia Tobias on how you can properly monitor your child's time on social media and the internet at familyminute.org.

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1: Kimberly's been in this morning, my wife, and we've had a running foot and mouth count. The official number is 6. So, Kimberly, I just want to ask you, what's something you're looking forward to in our future?
2: I feel like we've had some conversations even about what retirement looks like, and I believe I have to be penciled in for time. And
1: Mike,
2: I'm okay.
1: Mike, that was a vicarious foot and mouth moment.
2: I know, I just called you out.
1: The official count is now 7. It's been fun having you on the show today, sweetheart. I cannot believe it's been this many years, and this is the first time you have been on this radio station.
2: With you.
1: With
2: me. 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I was never asked back.
1: You were there,
2: back,
1: Chris. So. You remember. You were not there?
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1: That's a...
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1: Hey, thank you so much for choosing to spend your time here with us tonight. This is The Overnight Show on The Joy FM, and I'm Sandy. Coming up, got songs of strength and faith for you. Big Daddy Weave and Katie Nicole on the way.
2: There's a moment most days don't announce. It's not the big win, not the breaking news. It's somewhere in the in-between. It's the first sip of coffee before the house wakes up. That quiet stretch of road with nowhere urgent to be. The deep breath you didn't realize you needed before going into work. Life isn't always lived in the highlight reel. Most of it happens in the small, steady moments that find themselves nestled in between. And maybe that's where joy can be found. Helping you find joy in the in-between. 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
3: 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And that's why step-parents need a really big hug. 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

0: times that I want things to go my way and they didn't. And then I was so glad that they didn't. That was the topic of conversation the day that this song was written. And then getting to know Carrie over the last few years has been such a blessing in my life, and her lending her voice to this song has brought such power and life to it. Your ways are higher. You know what you're doing with me. And so, I'd never know how good your plans could be if it was up to me.
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0: Got a question for you. Is it ever okay to put all your eggs in one basket? We're going to talk about that coming up this hour at prayer time. 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
3: Lex, you now live in a little town in Middle Tennessee that I would have to zoom in on the map to even know it exists.
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3: 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Is this going to be the first chain restaurant in town?
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0: Faith, Hope, and Love. That's music from We Are Messengers on the Joy FM. Hey, it's Sandy. Good to be with you. My brain is still kind of on vacation. I still haven't gotten fully back into the swing of things yet. My brain is still in upstate New York, where we were last week on vacation, spending time in nature, hiking. One thing that I noticed up there is that they're really into ice cream stands. There was like an ice cream stand every other mile, you know, as you're driving on those back country roads. And I had, get this, homemade mint Oreo ice cream. Now, you wouldn't necessarily think mint ice cream would be good, like it would taste like toothpaste or something, but it doesn't. It was amazing. Those chunks of Oreos, I'm still dreaming about vacation.
1: There's a moment most days don't announce. It's not the big win, not the breaking news. It's somewhere in the in-between. It's the first sip of coffee before the house wakes up. That quiet stretch of road with nowhere urgent to be. The deep breath you didn't realize you needed before going into work. Life isn't always lived in the highlight reel. Most of it happens in the small, steady moments that find themselves nestled in between. And maybe that's where joy can be found, helping you find joy in the in-between. 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

0: I find it pretty easy to tell myself that God loves me. But for me to actually take the time to stop and open up his word and receive his love, to actually know that he sees me and cares about my day, is a whole nother thing. How are we possibly going to know that God loves us if we don't give him a voice into our lives? Giving him a voice into our lives is by stopping and opening his word.
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2: Big changes are coming to Big Oak Park in Augusta after more than 2 years of planning. Construction now underway on a major renovation project. It will include new pickleball courts, upgrades to the basketball courts, a new pavilion, and much more. The city says the goal is to improve the park experience, but it has not announced yet when the park will reopen. The state of Georgia is making it easier for students to get counseling without ever leaving campus. Georgia's APEX program connects public schools with licensed mental health clinics. State leaders say the goal is to remove barriers like transportation, provide early intervention, and help keep students out of the emergency room. Experts say parents should watch for changes in mood, sleep, or social behavior and start conversations early if they notice something isn't right. That's your news for now. I'm WJBF News Channel 6's Gabriel Stovall.
3: Good Thursday morning. Look for another round for showers and thunderstorms this afternoon, with highs today hitting the low 90s. Humidity back in the low 100s. I'm WJBF News Channel 6 meteorologist John Lynn for 88.3 The Joy FM.
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1: 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It's a little wet on this Thursday morning. We had rain overnight, so the roadways are damp. You'll need to be careful on those. Watch for school buses out making rounds in those counties where school is going back in. And we have no accidents to report, no unusual backups or delays. 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
2: A familiar face in South Carolina politics is back on the campaign trail and made a stop in Aiken. Former Governor and Congressman Mark Sanford met with voters yesterday. Sanford says he's focused on cutting government spending, reducing the national debt, and protecting Social Security and Medicare. Early voting is underway through Friday for the August 11th special primary. Congressman Ralph Norman stopped in Columbia, where he met with voters and outlined his conservative platform. And the South Carolina Department of Transportation will hold an open house public information meeting tonight from 5 p.m. until 7 p.m. at the USCA Business and Education Building, room number 122. The proposed two intersection improvement projects in Aiken County, one being at Bettis Academy Road and Whaley Pond Road, the other at Whiskey Road and Powderhouse Road. I'm WJBF News Channel 6's Gabriel Stovall.
3: Good Thursday morning. Look for another round for showers and thunderstorms this afternoon, with highs today hitting the low 90s. Humidity is back in the low 100s. I'm WJBF News Channel 6 meteorologist John Lynn for 88.3 The Joy FM.
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4: Lex, you now live in a little town in Middle Tennessee that I would have to zoom in on the map to even know it exists.
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5: That's correct. 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
4: Ooh, moving on up! Is this going to be the first chain restaurant in town?
5: We have a Hardee's. 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
7: It's a little bit of a soggy start here on this Thursday morning. We had rain and thunderstorms move through overnight, so roadways are wet. You'll need to be careful on those. Watch for school buses out making rounds in these conditions. Fortunately, no accidents to report at the moment. 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
1: Sounds so good. We had several texts yesterday, in fact, several that said, will you please repeat it? So we did. And one from a mom who was bringing her son, I believe it was, to college in the car. So that was just perfect. I know there's a lot of folks getting back to school. Coweta County gets back to school today. Forsyth County, Carroll County, some others in our Joy FM listening area. So we felt like that was a good time just to turn your eyes upward. And one of the songs that we played, A Thousand Names by Phil Wickham, got me to quickly remember some of the ways that God identifies himself in Scripture. One of the most famous is Exodus 3:14, where he tells Moses, what's your name? He says, I am who I am, which is it emphasizing that God is the foundation of everything. He is the one who always is, always was, and will always be with us. God Almighty is another way he identifies himself to Abraham in Genesis 17. He is the one who has supreme sovereignty and power and authority. And then the one, Dave, that you talked about yesterday and that I referred back to at prayer time this morning from Psalm 23, the Lord is our shepherd. So just remember that as you get back to school, whatever you're doing today, the one who is always with us, the one who is all-powerful, and the one who is your shepherd. He loves and cares for you and leads you beside green pastures, still waters, restores your soul, brings you through the valley, doesn't leave you there. That's the God that we serve.
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4: Big changes are coming to Big Oak Park in Augusta after more than 2 years of planning. Construction now underway on a major renovation project. It will include new pickleball courts, upgrades to the basketball courts, a new pavilion, and much more. The city says the goal is to improve the park experience, but it has not announced yet when the park will reopen. The state of Georgia is making it easier for students to get counseling without ever leaving campus. Georgia's APEX program connects public schools with licensed mental health clinics. State leaders say the goal is to remove barriers like transportation, provide early intervention, and help keep students out of the emergency room. Experts say parents should watch for changes in mood, sleep, or social behavior and start conversations early if they notice something isn't right. That's your news for now. I'm WJBF News Channel 6's Gabriel Stovall.
5: Good Thursday morning. Look for another round for showers and thunderstorms this afternoon, with highs today hitting the low 90s. Humidity's back in the low 100s. I'm WJBF News Channel 6 meteorologist John Lynn for 88.3 The Joy FM.
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6: There's a moment most days don't announce. It's not the big win, not the breaking news. It's somewhere in the in-between. It's the first sip of coffee before the house wakes up. That quiet stretch of road with nowhere urgent to be. The deep breath you didn't realize you needed before going into work. Life isn't always lived in the highlight reel. Most of it happens in the small, steady moments that find themselves nestled in between. And maybe that's where joy can be found, helping you find joy in the in-between. 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
7: 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We saw thunderstorms move through the CSRA overnight. That means wet roadways starting off your Thursday. Be careful on those. Watch for school buses out making rounds in these conditions. School zones are going active as well, so watch for the flashing lights heading into those. Fortunately, no accidents. 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

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And now she's coming to Aiken for Praise Beneath the Stars. 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
2: A familiar face in South Carolina politics is back on the campaign trail and made a stop in Aiken. Former Governor and Congressman Mark Sanford met with voters yesterday. Sanford says he's focused on cutting government spending, reducing the national debt, and protecting Social Security and Medicare. Early voting is underway through Friday for the August 11th special primary. Congressman Ralph Norman stopped in Columbia, where he met with voters and outlined his conservative platform. And the South Carolina Department of Transportation will hold an open house public information meeting tonight from 5 p.m. until 7 p.m. at the USCA Business and Education Building, room number 122. The proposed two intersection improvement projects in Aiken County, one being at Bettis Academy Road and Whaley Pond Road, the other at Whiskey Road and Powderhouse Road. I'm WJBF News Channel 6's Gabriel Stovall.
3: Good Thursday morning. Look for another round for showers and thunderstorms this afternoon, with highs today hitting the low 90s. Humidity back in the low 100s. I'm WJBF News Channel 6 meteorologist John Lynn for 88.3 The Joy FM.
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0: I find it pretty easy to tell myself that God loves me. But for me to actually take the time to stop and open up his word and receive his love, to actually know that he sees me and cares about my day, is a whole nother thing. How are we possibly going to know that God loves us if we don't give him a voice into our lives? Giving him a voice into our lives is by stopping and opening his word.
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4: Roadways are drying out from thunderstorms that moved through overnight. Drive carefully on those and watch for a couple of accidents in Richmond County. You have one on the 1100 block of 7th Avenue. That's off MLK. Also one at Jimmy Dias Parkway and Harper Franklin Avenue. 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
2: Big changes are coming to Big Oak Park in Augusta after more than 2 years of planning. Construction now underway on a major renovation project. It will include new pickleball courts, upgrades to the basketball courts, a new pavilion, and much more. The city says the goal is to improve the park experience, but it has not announced yet when the park will reopen. The state of Georgia is making it easier for students to get counseling without ever leaving campus. Georgia's APEX program connects public schools with licensed mental health clinicians. State leaders say the goal is to remove barriers like transportation, provide early intervention, and help keep students out of the emergency room. Experts say parents should watch for changes in mood, sleep, or social behavior and start conversations early if they notice something isn't right. That's your news for now. I'm WJBF News Channel 6's Gabriel Stovall.
3: Good Thursday morning. Look for another round for showers and thunderstorms this afternoon, with highs today hitting the low 90s. Heat indices back in the low 100s. I'm WJBF News Channel 6 meteorologist John Lynn for 88.3 The Joy FM.
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6: 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Deputies working with accidents in Richmond County, one on the 1100 block of 7th Avenue, that's off MLK. You have the 3400 block of Wrightsboro Road at Wilds Road, 1200 block of George C. Wilson Drive just off Wheeler Road, and Jimmy Dias Parkway at Harper Franklin Avenue. 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
2: Coming up for your Thursday afternoon, just like yesterday and the day before, we'll see a chance for showers and storms, highs hitting low 90s, heat indices low 100s. I'm WGBF News Channel 6 meteorologist John Lynn for 88.3 The Joy FM.
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1: Mohair is chiming in. She's texting me. She said dominoes and dominoes.
0: So that's
1: a grandma hobby. Chinese checkers. I don't know if I've ever played Chinese checkers.
0: I played a lot when I was a kid.
1: You did?
0: Yeah.
1: Is that the drop?
0: It looks like a star. It's got little marble
1: type. Marbles. Yes. Mm-hmm. And then Old Maid. Do I ever play Old Maid?
0: Yep.
1: Rook was a card game back in the day.
2: Grandma hobbies?
1: Yeah, grandma hobbies.
2: They're a thing.
1: Yep.
2: I said I wasn't going to use any more French words this week since I butchered the pronunciation of one on Monday, but I'm using another one that's been sufficiently Americanized. If Carmen can say chick for chic,
0: yes,
2: then I'm pretty good with panache. That's a pretty Americanized French word. It comes from a word from French that was referring to a plume of feathers on a helmet, and it came to symbolize boldness and flamboyant style. That's what panache is. It's a noun, and I'll use it in a sentence. Carmen's fancy mahjong sets will not only turn heads, but she will also unveil them with panache. Mm-hmm. Did you know you were going to do that?
1: Yes, I did.
2: You're going to unveil those chic tiles with panache. That's the big word of the day today, panache. Bill's big word of
3: the day. The Morning Cruise.
2: Kimberly's been in this morning, my wife, and we've had a running foot and mouth count. The official number is 6. So, Kimberly, I just want to ask you, what's something you're looking forward to in our future?
4: I feel like we've had some conversations even about what retirement looks like, and I believe I have to be penciled in for time. And
2: Mike,
4: I'm okay.
2: Mike, that was a vicarious foot and mouth moment.
4: I know, I just called you out on
2: that. The official count is now 7. It's been fun having you on the show today, sweetheart. I cannot believe it's been this many years, and this is the first time you have been on this radio station.
4: With you.
2: I
4: was once. I was never asked
2: back. You were there,
4: back,
2: Chris.
4: So.
2: You remember. You were not there?
5: Bill put his foot in his mouth.
2: That's a...
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0: There's a moment most days don't announce. It's not the big win, not the breaking news. It's somewhere in the in-between. It's the first sip of coffee before the house wakes up. That quiet stretch of road with nowhere urgent to be. The deep breath you didn't realize you needed before going into work. Life isn't always lived in the highlight reel. Most of it happens in the small, steady moments that find themselves nestled in between. And maybe that's where joy can be found. Helping you find joy in the in-between. 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
2: Coming up for your Thursday afternoon, just like yesterday and the day before, we'll see a chance for showers and storms, highs hitting low 90s, heat indices low 100s. I'm WGBF News Channel 6 meteorologist John Lynn for 88.3 The Joy FM.
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0: times that I want things to go my way and they didn't. And then I was so glad that they didn't. That was the topic of conversation the day that this song was written. And then getting to know Carrie over the last few years has been such a blessing in my life, and her lending her voice to this song has brought such power and life to it. Your ways are higher. You know what you're doing with me. And so, I'd never know how good your plans could be if it was up to me.
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2: 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I'm WGBF News Channel 6 meteorologist John Lynn for 88.3 The Joy FM.
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4: 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Yeah.

0: There's a moment most days don't announce. It's not the big win, not the breaking news. It's somewhere in the in-between. It's the first sip of coffee before the house wakes up. That quiet stretch of road with nowhere urgent to be. The deep breath you didn't realize you needed before going into work. Life isn't always lived in the highlight reel. Most of it happens in the small, steady moments that find themselves nestled in between. And maybe that's where joy can be found. Helping you find joy in the in-between. 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
2: Coming up for your Thursday afternoon, just like yesterday and the day before, we'll see a chance for showers and storms, highs hitting low 90s, heat indices low 100s. I'm WGBF News Channel 6 meteorologist John Lynn for 88.3 The Joy FM.
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0: find it pretty easy to tell myself that God loves me. But for me to actually take the time to stop and open up his word and receive his love, to actually know that he sees me and cares about my day, is a whole nother thing. How are we possibly going to know that God loves us if we don't give him a voice into our lives? Giving him a voice into our lives is by stopping and opening his word.
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0: Hey, it's JR. I mean, it doesn't take much. Maybe a few drives into work and these songs sneak in and embed their melodies and message, reminding you of who you are and whose you are. It's so good, even I sing the jingles.
1: Helping you find joy. It's JR in the air.
0: Anyway, from the songs that find you whenever you need them to friends who are with you where you are, the Joy FM is here to help you find joy.
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3: 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I'm WGBF News Channel 6 meteorologist John Lynn for 88.3 The Joy FM.
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2: Drive carefully in the thunderstorms. Watch for an accident. Richmond County, Stevens Creek, and Dennis Road. You have westbound I-20 near Washington Road. Columbia County, westbound I-20 near the McDuffie County line. And Bobby Jones Expressway near Rose Lane. I'm Lee Miller for 88.3 The Joy FM.
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4: Coming up for this evening, the sky will be mostly cloudy with a few showers and storms. Staying cloudy with dry overnight, lows in the low 70s. I'm WGBF News Channel 6 meteorologist John Lind for 88.3 The Joy FM.
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1: Kimberly's been in this morning, my wife, and we've had a running foot and mouth count. The official number is 6. So, Kimberly, I just want to ask you, what's something you're looking forward to in our future?
2: I feel like we've had some conversations even about what retirement looks like, and I believe I have to be penciled in for time. And
1: Mike,
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1: Mike, that was a vicarious foot and mouth moment.
2: I know, I just called you out on
1: that. 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
2: With you.
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1: You were there, Chris.
2: So.
1: You remember. You were not there?
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4: 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We're seeing heavy downpours. Drive carefully and watch for an accident in Aiken County on westbound I-20 near the Highway 25 exit at around the 4-mile marker. Richmond County, westbound I-20 at Washington Road, Columbia County, Washington Road, and Bobby Jones. I'm Lee Miller for 88.3 The Joy FM.
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0: There's a moment most days don't announce. It's not the big win, not the breaking news. It's somewhere in the in-between. It's the first sip of coffee before the house wakes up. That quiet stretch of road with nowhere urgent to be. The deep breath you didn't realize you needed before going into work. Life isn't always lived in the highlight reel. Most of it happens in the small, steady moments that find themselves nestled in between. And maybe that's where joy can be found. Helping you find joy in the in-between. 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
1: 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Be careful on the wet roadways and watch for an accident in Aiken County on I-20 near the 3-mile marker. Richmond County, you have westbound I-20 near the Washington Road exit, injuries at Old Louisville Road and Dawn Street, and an accident at Wheeler Road near Augusta West Parkway. I'm Lee Miller for 88.3 The Joy FM.
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3: Coming up for this evening, sky will be mostly cloudy with a few showers and storms, staying cloudy with dry overnight, lows in the low 70s. I'm WGBF News Channel 6 meteorologist John Lynch for 88.3 The Joy FM.
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0: times that I want things to go my way and they didn't. And then I was so glad that they didn't. That was the topic of conversation the day that this song was written. And then getting to know Carrie over the last few years has been such a blessing in my life, and her lending her voice to this song has brought such power and life to it. Your ways are higher. You know what you're doing with me. And so, I'd never know how good your plans could be if it was up to me.
1: If it was up to me.
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3: 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Be careful on the wet roadways and watch for an accident in Aiken County on eastbound I-20 near the 15-mile marker. You have eastbound I-20 near the 3-mile marker, Richmond County, River West Drive and Riverwatch Parkway, and Laney Walker Boulevard at R.A. Dent. I'm Lee Miller for 88.3 The Joy FM.
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0: Hey, it's JR. I mean, it doesn't take much. Maybe a few drives into work and these songs sneak in and embed their melodies and message, reminding you of who you are and whose you are. It's so good, even I sing the jingles.
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2: 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Watch for an accident in Richmond County, Laney Walker Boulevard, and R.A. Dent. You also have one in Aiken County, eastbound I-20 near the 3-mile marker, and eastbound I-20 near the 15-mile marker. I'm Lee Miller for 88.3 The Joy FM.
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4: Coming up for this evening, the sky will be mostly cloudy with a few showers and storms. Staying cloudy but dry overnight, lows in the low 70s. I'm WGBF News Channel 6 meteorologist John Lind for 88.3 The Joy FM.
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And now she's coming to Aiken for Praise Beneath the Stars. 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
1: 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Be careful on the wet roadways and watch for a couple of accidents. You have one in Richmond County, a little off beaten path, 2000 block of Kennedy Drive. That's near Meredith Road. Also, one still being cleared in Aiken County, eastbound I-20 near the 15-mile marker. I'm Lee Miller for 88.3 The Joy FM.
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2: Coming up for this evening, the sky will be mostly cloudy with a few showers and storms, staying cloudy with dry overnight, lows in the low 70s. I'm WGBF News Channel 6 meteorologist John Lind for 88.3, the Joy FM.
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1: Lex, you now live in a little town in Middle Tennessee that I would have to zoom in on the map to even know it exists.
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1: Ooh, moving on up! Is this going to be the first chain restaurant in town?
2: We have a Hardee's. Oh, we do have a McDonald's.
1: Okay, every town has a McDonald's, right?
2: And a Subway. 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
1: those
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1: Those are the two.
2: Yeah.
1: McDonald's, Subway.
2: Right.
1: Like, if you have a zip code, they instantly give you a Subway and a McDonald's. You know you hit it big when the Chick-fil-A and the Starbucks roll up.
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Padre, te confieso a corazón abierto que todo es muy incierto en este desierto. 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

0: There's a moment most days don't announce. It's not the big win, not the breaking news. It's somewhere in the in-between. It's the first sip of coffee before the house wakes up. That quiet stretch of road with nowhere urgent to be. The deep breath you didn't realize you needed before going into work. Life isn't always lived in the highlight reel. Most of it happens in the small, steady moments that find themselves nestled in between. And maybe that's where joy can be found. Helping you find joy in the in-between. 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

0: find it pretty easy to tell myself that God loves me. But for me to actually take the time to stop and open up His Word and receive His love, to actually know that He sees me and cares about my day, is a whole nother thing. How are we possibly going to know that God loves us if we don't give Him a voice into our lives? Giving Him a voice into our lives is by stopping and opening His Word.
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